ridiculous. I got you so delirious. Kiss me through the phone while I lick you just like licorice. And it's ridiculous. I got you so delirious. Kiss me through the phone while I lick you just like licorice. And it's ridiculous. I got you so delirious.

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It's true, I make it hot like the sun. I see your blonde ambition. I got just what you're missing. My pole is here for fishing. Make it blaze up in the kitchen. The fire's in your body. Work you out just like Pilates. Take you deeper than a submarine. To the bottom of your ocean.

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Our very own Pop Prince is now Queen of Pop has a special announcement she would like to make.